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0: 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Near when your knee don't know what to see Henley, or you don't know anything to any time, only the walk back. Bono, oh, well, I'm a demeaning your. O sewa do me bini do adan bonu me adan sinu me o enyo tebua ni ma ajo so wo yin ara wo tenu ka ko lo wa do e ne to de we ni si do ko mo ko ton ko do ayi me ka nyo a an do sun de bo sin o me bo na lo ma do go se do asu me de go ton ti de wa wa do yon no yo di lo ni ko je fine ni de ja we e ku pere ni do penu yon no ko yin bi teme igbe o me yon bi o ni ma jo teme ton do o
1: Yokpo is the Hoanu Mido who don't plummet on the name, they can't blow my DNG. 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
2: Et la jeune musique historique quand même temps. 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
3: Na e foran yen lo.
2: O fon jaja go me yan ne.
3: Yen zo foro sakede de.
2: On en dié.
3: On en
2: dié. Mhm.
3: Oti azewa.
2: A do gbe.
3: O de o.
2: Mhm.
3: Yon lo ran hen. O do ko me ya.
2: Mhm.
3: In that door. In that door, the web was so known that the Brunimi way. Emmy got to Yonora or Soranci. Anyone in our door. Now, I swear to this family, the unit at the Brun, and I don't hold it all. It has to the home, but the web by me, you by me, a quarter of my can walk. No, in that door, who were alone, known that the Brunimi way. Emmy got to Yonora, but I'm just away. Nadora, and no story. Famille tole bo kan do ran so famille bo kan yo so je no kon bo do na yo ne da don bo me ka ton lo to fi de be ne ni me lo ma yin e ka da su we mi ja e ji bo me da ba mo di do ku e pa cha mi we lo no 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
4: yoro mission Commune à Brancouton, mais c'est un village de Baglag en Faton.
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